have to be your biggest fan. And when things are really tough and they're really rough and nothing's working, but there's something inside of you that says, I just have to follow that. 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

0: 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Because you don't know who you're going to meet.
1: I'm put up with changes. 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
3: 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We pray.
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1: They say the holy water's watered down, and this town's lost its faith. Our colors will fade eventually, so if our time is running out, day after day, we'll make the mundane a masterpiece. Oh my, my, oh my, my love, I take one look at you, you're taking me out.

0: mehr Abwechslung. 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
1: When I met you in the summer, to my heartbeat sound, we fell in love as the leaves turn brown.